0: Two boys. Did you want to know him?
1: Right.
0: So now I hang up at the Palo Alto Medical Center, 301 Industrial, and we were able to confirm it was no emergency. Can I close up?
1: Yeah, well, thank you.
0: Thanks.

Sam 10, it's outside of Sis for Sierra Gardens in East Palo Alto, 445 East O'Keefe, across from Monalto. They have an ex on the line crying and saying up to 8 subjects are in a physical fight.

0: and they're requesting additional help.
1: James, I got you.

Attention all county units, station stand by to copy DOL for attempted 187 and 245 suspect vehicle 30 East Palo Alto PD. Attention all county units and stations, be well for attempted 187 and 245 suspect vehicle. Occurred today's day 2336 Clark Avenue, 2336 Clark Avenue at 1541 hours. Suspect vehicle is a white 2017 Ford Fusion 4-door, plate 8, Mary Queen, Edward 260, brake. County continuing, repeating the plate 8MQE260. Suspect vehicle was a BMA with dreads. Correction, suspect driver was a BMA with dreads. Suspect shot two victims in a road rage incident. Unknown DOT. If located, stop, hold, use caution, advise, East Palo Alto PD. Can be clear, 17-18 hours.

0: 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My name is Martha Elmster, 707 Elm Cross Cherry for 97-year-old male conscious breathing sickle.
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1: What?
0: 1262 and 61 on welfare check is at 203 Richmond Drive, number D, David, number D, David. There's a child screaming and a mother swearing at them. Called by an anonymous neighbor. No signs of any physical abuse, but there's a four-year-old child in the home screaming off and on. And CPS has apparently been here before.
2: 1261, I copy. You copy.
0: Charles 11 and Charles 10 at 415.
3: Charles 12, go ahead.
0: Charles 12 at 415 at 317 Pacific Avenue, Costa Curtis. 317 Pacific Avenue, Costa Curtis. It's an unknown address behind them. RP is hearing a male screaming curse words, give me the keys. We have a couple callers advising the same, and I think it's only verbal, possibly to the rear of this address, and also giving an additional location of 2710 Middlefield for a third RP.
2: David 12, you can touch.
0: David 12.

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1: Right.
0: 20B is a 23-103 in the area of Woodside High School, 199 Churchill Avenue. It's occurring now, a white Honda, an unlicensed plate, doing donuts in the school parking lot near the soccer field, and drivers at BMA no further.

0: 2022, we're in Ralph and Ball.
1: I can't fart.
0: Hey, here's the RP.
1: Wow, San Antonio traffic is really low volume.
0: Hey, here's the RP.
1: They refuse, just give a phone number.
0: Go for it. Hey, Charles 62.
1: 62, go ahead.
2: Yeah, there's no screaming, no noise or anything like that, and no one dancing at the apartment. You can show us tonight.
1: My copy, no screaming ETL. Charles 30 and 31, or 62 just occurred.
0: 31.
1: It's 122 Lakeview Drive, 122 Lakeview Drive, seen on camera 5 ago. It's a neighbor calling in 3 to 4, 6 to 2 subjects that are seen running in and out of camera view. Described as 2 HMAs, 20s, no further, 1 HMJ, possibly wearing a black hoodie. Third one's going to be wearing a white shirt, black pants. The property is supposed to be closed and no one should be at this residence. No vehicle seen and nothing further.
3: 31 copies. Charles 31. Are they on the property or are they at the gate?
1: According to the RP, they are at the property. It's the Chung residence. We have multiple 602s at this location, most recently, earlier today, yesterday, all throughout April.
0: Okay, we've been to all of them.
1: I copy.

0: Well, 79 can just show me on 1182. I just want to be it. I'm not involved. Locking it, re-ID. 79. I'm going to be on 3rd and Medea.
1: You're extremely low volume. Pulse 79.
0: Confirm, pulse 79.
1: Go with your location again.
0: 3rd Ave, Medea left.
1: I copy Medea. What is your cross?
0: 3rd Ave.
1: Plus, I mean, I'm calling a radio. You're cutting yourself off.
0: You want to copy?
2: The 3rd Ave and Medea.
1: I copy 3rd and Medea, and she said 1183 not involved. Is that correct?
0: Hey, firm. It's going to be an 1182.
1: Copy. 1182 not involved. 3rd and Medea.
0: Charles 11 and Charles 12, 97 on Pacific.
1: 11 and 12, 10-4.
0: And just to clarify, did you say it was behind the unit?
1: K-10, can I be served for a 2735? Charles 10. And 27835 just occurred. 216 Berkshire, number 5. 216 Berkshire, number 5. That's two ago. There's, I guess, two currently in a 415. There's a 2-year-old inside of the house. The male half threw water at the RP. Negative weapons. And trying to get them to go separated. The RP female declining medical. She's waiting outside into her vehicle with the 2-year-old.
0: I copy. 12 on Diverti.
1: Last unit, 10-9.
3: 12 is Diverti. Charles 20 and 21 are also known.
1: 10-4, thank you.
2: Are the parties separated?
1: A-firm, parties are separated. Male half's going to be an HMA in his 30s, wearing a black t-shirt and green shorts. He's still inside the apartment. The female half is going to be sitting inside of her vehicle with the 2-year-old. Again, declining any medical and possibly either ETOH or on under the influence of marijuana.
3: Oh, yeah, I copy.
0: Well, what kind of car is she?

Stand by. Copy, I'm 97 on Berkshire. Confirm that's Charles 10 on scene. Charles 12, I'm 97, I'm out there. Charles 12, I copy.

0: County K-22.
1: K-22, go ahead.
0: Clear out that Woodside call. We'll do a passing check later tonight. We're in route to South County.
1: Hi, copy. I have you on the Berkshire.

0: finish Hospital. She's declining medics, and I'm trying to get more on the suspect.
1: Hospital, my copy, declining medical.
0: County Charleston, do we have any history at the address?
1: Wanted subjects back on May of 2024, nothing recent.

0: Soybeans, depending on VOL 30 CHP for stop on 280 Woodside off, stop on 280 Woodside off. Exited Woodside unknown from there. It's two street style motorcycles going 100 miles an hour, swerving in and out of lanes, no further.
1: So you want to cover yourself VOL?
0: 10-4.

0: And it's also the 29 for the male half.
1: I have it here. It's for Alejandro.
0: Hey, friend.
1: I'm working on it.
0: Thank you.

0: in the hot flash of Capado, who's 1031 County Rec and Lost Booking 5 at 24, 243E, 273 Adam, priors for 14601.1, has a valid DL, clear AFS. Okay.
1: You have a team of Angel?
0: Confirming, does she have a double last, or is it just a single of Madonna?
1: Double last of Morales.
0: Copy. I'll work on it now.
1: Thank you.
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0: 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She's 1031 invalid. I have the deal number if you need it.
1: You have the deal. Thank you.
0: 10-4.

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1: Charles 20,
0: 10 4.
1: Attempting to contact the mill house.
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0: Just letting the other units know we're good for 243 E1.
1: Hi, copy. Good, 243 E1. And confirm, was contact me with the mail?
2: I'll answer the door right now.
1: 10-4.

0: 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We're making entry to the apartment.
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1: one. I copy one to T number, Charter Apartment number 5. This confirm it's the male half.

0: Charles Lee, my copy, 1 to 10, Berkshire. Just confirm it was the mail.
1: Oh.
0: 10-4.

0: Confirm code 4 on Berkshire. Continuing code 4 on Berkshire. Charles 34. Charles 30 from County.
1: Yes.
0: Am I putting the Lakeview Drive call back in pending?
1: 31, you can send it for me.
0: 31, 10-4. Cam 60 from County.
2: Go ahead.
0: I have voice 62 logged on. Can I log them off?
2: Yes, yeah, from.
0: And Sam 70 from County.
2: Go to Sam 70.
0: Can I log off voice 76?
2: Hey, from.
0: Temper.

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0: 9 John David Charles, 007.
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0: 10-4.

0: Yeah, K22, down 15.
1: K22, down 15. Charles, 75 Wolf Chicken. Wolf Chicken area out of Johnson, Kelly out of Johnson Street and Kelly. For an RP who can't remember which Parker, Silver Toyota Corolla Type 9, nor Paul Charles 348. Doesn't think it's stolen, but has been looking for it for about an hour now. Be wearing black jacket, blue jeans for contact.
2: Yeah.

0: That is Joshua. Can you give me a case number?
1: Charles, 12VK 375-3-3753-1800.
0: Thank you.

0: Four K ten. You need to cover for a medical.
1: Over 12.
0: David 12. The medical 2745 Spring Street, 2745 Spring, Crossroad Burlingame. Tow truck driver is requesting medics because he was assaulted. Complaints of pain the right side of his face. Also advised his truck was stolen. Possible 215.
1: Charles 20, we're enough.
0: Charles 20, sir.
1: Hey, Charles 20, what tow company is it and what kind of tow truck got stolen?

0: 22, we're clear, Berkshire. En route to the spring call.
1: Yeah, that's it.

0: 21, I'm UTO. Can you attach me to the last?
1: 21, Newsroom. We also have a 23103 just occurred in the area of 812 Fifth Avenue. I think it one might be one and the same with the medical on Spring. It was a work truck that sped down Fifth at a high rate of speed, last going towards Spring. WMA, bald, no clothing. Actually, no clothing description.
0: What?
2: 12-20, I'm 97 on Spring. 12-20, 10-4. Wait, if I could get some units to divert to go to Fifth Avenue.
1: I'm sorry, 10-9 the last. You guys are really muffled today.
2: I get some units to divert to Fifth Avenue to look for the truck.
0: Who told them?
3: 31, I'm in the area.
1: 31, 10-4, and the other unit?
0: Charles 11.
1: Charles 11.
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1: Wendemain, code 3, 770, copy.
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1: 10-4.
6: 71, take traffic.
1: Was that 81 or 71?
6: 71.
1: 10-4.

0: was there any other description on the truck?
1: Nate, it's an older white work truck, an unlicensed plate.

0: K52. Is this a 215 or a 10.8?
1: We're still getting into it, but it's looking like a 215. Stand by.
2: Okay, Charles 20. So far, it looks like we have a good 215, but we are not looking for an actual tow truck. We're looking for, I believe, it's going to be a Volkswagen Jetta. I'll get the plate in a second.
3: I copy. And if that's the case, then it sounds like this 23103 might not be related then, because that's a work truck.
2: And Charles 20, the plate that I have is Kate Charles John Adam 873 and a 2014 silver Volkswagen Jetta.
3: Temper. And units on the 23103, you copy, it's probably not one of the same now.
4: Same total copies.
3: A temper. And that plate given 8 Charles John Adam 873, it's 1031 Evalid 2 of 27, 2014 Volkswagen Redwood City, it's coming to 3101 Fair Oaks Avenue.
2: Temper. Can we get a unit to 3101 Fair Oaks?
4: 012.
3: 012.

0: Do you see him? 50.
1: Doctor.
0: That plate last hit Spring and Haven at 6:10 p.m.
1: I copy 18 hours at Spring and Haven.

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1: Good.
0: This call came out at 1844 hours, so if that last hit block at 1810, that would be 30 cold on this call. Do we have any other block hits since then?
1: Not yet.
0: 10-4. Charles London, you copy that?
2: Charles London, I copy.
0: Any on Springer, do we have a suspect information for that Volkswagen so we can put out a teletype?
2: Looking through the video right now.
0: Copy.
3: 21 information needed.
0: Just what the driver looked like for this so we could put it out a teletype for the Volkswagen.
3: We're currently looking at video to try to figure out his driver descriptions.
0: I copy. Your partner advised the same.

0: David 12.
1: David 12, go ahead.
0: That is 31010.
1: Abram.
0: Farm UTL.
1: I copy UTL. David, can you confirm your UTL the vehicle at that property?
0: Sure.
1: Temporary.

0: same 50.
1: Go ahead.
0: Sorry, Stoney, we're looking for a 750. Can you send us a picture? I can't find that pocket.
2: Not from.
1: Check your phone. I sent the photo.

0: County K 22, can I 29 victim just for the cat?
1: Go ahead.
0: Three one zero one.
1: You guys are being stepped on. The unit at 3101, go again.
2: What's the car?
1: County still didn't copy.
0: Alright, how was the car?
1: Copy.
0: 01, 0 cab.
1: Three ID, please.
0: 12, 1.
1: Copy. One detained, 3101, out with the vehicle, David 12.
3: David 12 from Charles Point. When you get a second, could you give me a description of what he's wearing?
0: It's HMA, brown over brown.
1: County copies, HMA brown over brown. 20 from county.
3: Yep.
1: We're going to cancel the VOL then. We sent it out just right now.
3: Yeah, you can cancel the VOL for the cut-off.
1: 10-4. K-22, if you have numbers for the victim, just go with it.
0: The largest photographs is too much traffic. Thank you.
1: 10-4.
0: 21, I'm with David 12, and we're code 4.
1: 21, copy, you're out with David 12, code 4 on Fair Oaks.
0: I have a 29 for suspect.
1: 21, go ahead.
0: The last first, last of Mendoza, the zebra, second last of David, Edward Lincoln, George, Adam, David, Ocean, first of Johnny, right?
1: Spell the first name, because it's multiple different ways.
0: Sorry about that. It's John, Henry, Ocean, Nora, Nora, Yellow.
1: Go ahead.
0: 04-25-1985-H, I'm out of Redwood Break.
1: Go ahead.
0: Yellow, 72-17-529.
1: 10-4.

0: Plus 21. He's 1031 County Record Last Booking and 03 only booking for 488. He has a valid DL with the number that you gave. Also has an XID that comes back non-issued, and that's what the county record's listed under. Okay, 22, you want to go with your 29 for the victim?
1: Okay, bye.
0: Plus 79, your status?
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0: 10-4.

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0: We lost first of Lincoln Edward Yellow, Victor Adams, second of Hernandez Common. First name Lino, Lincoln Edward, Ocean Nora, Edward Lincoln, break.
1: Just confirm Hernandez with an F, Frank, and go ahead.
0: Hernandez with an H, Henry.
1: Go ahead.
0: 10-9-99 HM Tracy, break for deal.
1: Go ahead.
0: William 15-10-841.
1: 10-4.

Charles, so you can clear all other units. 10-8 reports here. Charles 12, 10-4. 8-22, Houston 31 eval has an XIV that's non-issue.

0: 1279 San Diego, case number is 3754-3754.
1: 10-4, thank you.
0: And just confirm, good, 215. Any other charges?
1: Stand by, just one.
0: 10-4. Twenty, you can hang up. I got the answers I needed.

0: Thanks, that was funny.
1: Tony, go ahead.
0: Apparently, the other suspects are going to be driving over to where myself, David 12, and Charles 21 are. So we'll see if they turn up.
1: All right, copy. Do we have a vehicle description?
0: Black Volkswagen Golf, 2010 model.
1: Copy. 2010 black Volkswagen Golf, occupied by two. Back to your guys' location.
0: Allegedly.
1: Definitely.

0: Charles 11 from Charles 20. Since we have the car, does the tow truck company want to send out a tow truck to take their car back?
1: Safer. Are they clear to do it now?
0: Good as time as any.
1: From the address again.
0: We're at the intersection of 3rd and Fair Oaks.
1: So far.
2: Just confirm the tow truck driver is going to contact their own tow truck to come. The county doesn't have to call.
1: Correct. We're here still in the lot working through this. They're going to run up.
2: 10-4.
0: Well, the car got stolen from the tow truck company, so it's technically theirs. So the tow truck company is going to come back and tow the car that belongs to them.
2: County copies.

0: So it's 11.
1: Go ahead.
0: You go again with the case number.
1: It's 3754, 3754.
0: Thank you.
1: And just confirm Bay Area Auto Works is still going to be towing this vehicle again. What authority code am I using?
0: I'm not sure. I'll have to look it up.
1: 10-4. It's been entered in the system as a stolen vehicle. I can't relocate it and enter it as towed until I have those details, so I'll just hold off.

0: Johnny Cage 22. Let's go with C. 22651C, Charles.
1: It's 10-4. Do you want me to remove it now or wait till the tow truck actually gets there?
0: Let's wait till it's on the tow truck.
1: Copy. Copy. Just let me know.

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1: Go ahead.
0: 6 Robert William King 758 Silver Jetta.

0: I think I'm missing a digit. I have Robert William King, 758. What's the first number?
1: 758, 1 to 10.
0: I'm sorry, I copy 1 to 10. Just go with that plate whenever you can.
1: Maybe 12. It's going to be 6, Robert William King, 758.
0: 10-4. And confirm you said 1 to 10?
1: Confirm.
0: 10-4. Robert William King, 758, 1031 valid, 2012 Volkswagen off of Northumberland, 20 Northumberland, apartment number 3. It's for a Julio Caesar, unpronounced left.

0: 21, and I give you a DL number.
1: Is this for the driver of the vehicle that you guys just detained?
2: Passenger of the vehicle we just detained.
1: I copy the passenger. Go with it.
0: Yellow 7513927.
1: I copy. That's for Julio Caesar. I'll run him out.
0: Thank you.

0: Can you advise if he has a double loss? I'm not sure what the split is on this.
1: The double last, first last of David, Ida, Mary, Adam, Sam, second last of Nora, Adam, John, Edward, Robert, Adam.
0: Copy that, thanks.

0: else anyone. We're gonna have another detained.
1: 1221, I copy a second one detained.
2: That makes three counties.
1: I'm sorry, if the second one's detained in the second vehicle, I copy three detained now.

0: 21.
1: Was that car to car or traffic for county?
0: Car to car. It's Charles 21 looking for Charles 10.
1: Go ahead.
0: Can you just come over here? It's a whole city block of Spanish speakers.
1: Hey, where am I down the street?
0: Yes, yes. County K-22. Myself and 11 are clear and then the other units.
1: Confirm you and 11 are going en route to Fair Oaks and 3rd.
0: Confirm.
1: Confirm.

0: Charles City for your medical aid. Charles 5351 and medical aid, Chestnut and Hull. Firemax are going to be en route. It's for a male that's found lying on the ground next to a blue SUV foaming at the mouth. They're not on scene yet. Possibly ETOH has a bottle of alcohol next to him.
1: Copy, we're en route.
0: 51, 52, and 53 on the call.

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1: No.
0: Ten more.

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1: Yeah, 4.

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0: Devil Last, Lincoln, Ocean Fall, Edward Zebra, Second Last, Frank, Adam Boy, Ida, Adam Nora, First of Robert, Ida, Charles, Adam Robert, David Ocean, Break.
1: Go ahead.
0: 0912, 1985, a lot of East Palo Alto, Break.
1: Go ahead.
0: William, 8693281.
1: Number.

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1: How did that call?
0: Go for a Chestnut and Hall. You need a status on 3rd and Fair Oaks.
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0: 10-4.
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0: Rotational or AAA?
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0: 10-4.

0: County, Charles. What are you doing for the verbal survey?
1: Who's this for?
0: One of the three suspects.
1: Stand by for just one.

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1: The last, first, last of Castro, Charles Adam, Sam, Tom, Robert Ocean, second last of Gonzalez with the Z Zebra, first of Eduardo Break.
0: With a DU or a W, and go ahead.
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0: 10-4.

0: 21, what's his middle name?
1: Homie.
0: Sorry, I didn't catch that.
1: Benjamin, he said he lives on Dumbarton.
0: 10-4.
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1: 51-10-4.
2: We're going to stay here. 53 is going to South County.
1: Last minute, you're completely muffled. Turn on your traffic. 53. Go ahead. Engine plan. 51. I'll be staying for the tow truck. I'll be going to South County for translation. 10-4.

0: 12/21. He has temporary non-issued and has an XID only. I sent it to your screen. Did you copy?
1: I'll relay the information.
0: Thanks.

0: 20 feet. It's a pending a welfare check for Woodside High School, 199 Churchill Avenue. It's one ago, called in by a passerby. There's two subjects on the roof, possibly male J's wearing hoodies and jeans. No further. The unit that copied that, I didn't get your call sign.
1: K-22.
0: K-22.

0: County, Charles 20.
1: Charles 20, go ahead.
0: Myself, Charles 21, and David 12 will each be taking at 10:15 to CJ.
1: Ten more.
0: And 20, do we have an official 10:15 time?
1: That's a negative, just three different detain times. Do you want me just to mark one now?
0: Everyone's 10:15.
1: I copy, 10:15 for three. Time is obviously now 208 hours.
0: All the charges.
1: And I pulled a case number already. I'm assuming we're just going to use it for one and the same, 3754 for 215, anything else?

0: K22. Do you want to cover unit for that welfare check?
1: A negative.
0: 10-4. Charles 31, King County.
2: 31.
0: Actually, 31, 1022. Charles 11 from County.
1: Charles 11.
0: Yeah, so that 23-103 in the area of 5th and whatever. Do you want me just to close it out? It's been about 2 hours cold now for that truck.
1: Different.
0: 10-4.

0: ends at 111 and 206, 1066 just occurred.
1: Go ahead.
0: Redwood City, Sequoia Station near the bus loop. It's 2 ago. Pacific Islander male, unknown age. Blue mask, black hoodie, gray sweatpants, and a gray Nike bag going back and forth between the train tracks and the guard at the bus stop loop. He's taunting the guard and then running off again towards the tracks multiple times.
1: 10-4. Can you tell an opening route from 4th and King Station?
0: Was that 105 advising that?
1: Been 206.
0: 206, 10-4.

0: 2021, and David Fulmer, 97.
1: Lots of your low volume. I'm assuming that's the three transport units. So CJ, we're on scene.
0: That is.
1: I'm sorry, I'm landline with Redwood. I can't copy you.
2: 10-4.

0: transit 206 from County.
1: Good.
0: Redwood City's been advised. They said that they don't have any units at the moment. They're extended as well, but they have it on the board.
1: Awesome. Thank you.

0: Control 30 and 31 are stranded motorists. Alpine Golden Oak Drive, Alpine Cross at Golden Oak Drive. It's across from Alpine Hills Fitness, the white BMW i3. Unknown license plate stuck on the side of the road. Supposedly they called a tow, but it's on a curve and they're concerned it's going to cause an accident.
1: 31 copies.
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0: K-52 and K-22 as solicitor just occurred. K-52 and K-22 as solicitor just occurred. 243 Devonshire Boulevard, 243 Devonshire. Last seen in the area of 151 CYN Vista, I believe it might be short for Canyon Vista, per the RP. They're advising that there was a two BMAs in a black Excursion driving up and down the street. 9 Paul Sam Boy 138. They were going door to door earlier at 1600 hours trying to sell something. RP didn't have any further.
1: K-52, you can clear it. We've been dealing with them all day.
0: 10-4.

0: 20 meters. It's fires around 415 birds for crosswest Selby for a bird that flew in RP South.
1: Six places so far. I'm advising.

Central 6162 at Fitchburg. Suspicious, sir. Couple of callers. One's going to be at 30 Sherwood Court. Second one's going to be at 15 Vallejo Drive in the area of. First RP is advising that there's loud banging noises, possibly a sledgehammer behind the neighbor's house, 3370 Milbury Avenue. No voices or any vehicles speeding away. RP is calling in as a passerby. The second one is a potential gunshots heard. 10 loud bangs, what they are describing as gunshots. Didn't hear or see anything else. Now having a third caller.

0: I need for the Sherwood court call. I called CHP just to see if they have any construction on the freeway. They're advising no, but they do have a large dining room set that's on the freeway in that area, about 18.8 for their mile post mark, which is about more towards like Hillcrest Boulevard. They did take the log down for our call, and they'll call us back if they have any further.
1: Nowhere.
0: And Charles 40, I see you so attached.
2: Later.

0: Charles 40, I copy your nose.
1: County Charles 61.
0: 61, go ahead.
1: Spoke to the residents, also spoke to the original RP. It was fireworks. They visually saw the fireworks going off for about 20 seconds.
0: I copy. It was just fireworks. Also, you know, 10-8.
2: Confirm.
0: 10-4. I'll call CHP and advise.

0: 71-72, 1180, motorcycle versus unknown. 71-72, 1180, motorcycle versus unknown, fire mix Toronto, westbound 82, west of Quarry Road. It came in as 92 and Oxtail landfill. Motorcycle versus unknown vehicle. They're still trying to get further. We do have CHP's log as well.
1: Same rate, Coast 3.
0: All right, copy. Coast 3, Sam 70, copy.
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0: County, Detroit 75. I'll be off them at 11750 San Mateo Road.
1: 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Can you still be conscious and breathing?
2: Hey, from both are standing and if you're okay.
1: 10-4. You want me to cancel firematics?
2: Both are declining medical.
1: I copy. Both are declining medical. I'll cancel firematics.

0: County, 2 Charles 75. Can you send me the number for the RP so I can give them a call?
1: I don't have a number. It's actually CHP. Stand by.
0: Copy. Thanks. 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

0: 75 from county.
1: Good.
0: I have the original RP's name and phone number. It's Larissa Silva, who was a passerby. She advised DHP that there was a motorcycle versus an unknown, that the male was lying in the middle of the roadway and the helmet was off to the side of the road. I have the number if you need it.
1: Hey, I'm good when you're ready.
0: 650-867-3398, 650-867-3398, and DHP is still en route. Do you want me to cancel them?
2: 71-8 at this point, please.
0: 10-4.

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1: Is that K90 with traffic?
2: Yeah.
1: Last minute, you're unreadable.
0: County, it was 9144.
1: 9144, go ahead.
0: 44, sorry, we just got the update. We'll cancel. Thank you.
1: Copy.

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1: I'm going to do a stalking call on Middlefield. Advice is giving to Jeremy Tenney.
0: 10-4.

0: David's Bluff and County. Are you still at CJ or did you flare?
1: Clear.
0: Tampa.

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Can I close it out? No.

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1: Go ahead.
0: Am I keeping you on this 215 call or taking you off?
2: We haven't left the jail. We're still stuck in here.
0: Temper.

0: 20 and 21 were 10-8.
1: 10-4. I still have Charles 53 at Stanford. Is that correct? Sorry, was that an A firm?
0: For vehicle shows, I'll give a call.
1: 10-4.

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1: Good.
0: I see you put yourself out on a call you could for.
1: Over.
0: 10-4.
1: And 2153 still there. Never.

0: go into details on this call?
1: Beaver. Abram, I don't have you on a call. Copy, not it. The 1021 request with the dispo for food truck setting up at the intersection.
0: 10-8.

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1: Charles 10.
0: Charles 10, commercial audible, 2909 Middlefield Road. 2909 Middlefield, across at Dumbarton, the hot tool and machinery. An audio activation sensed within the front lobby area, and they heard subjects talking and dogs barking. Key holder advised nobody should be there.
1: I copy. Any history?
0: Hey, from last alarm there, December last year, false alarm.
1: I copy. All right.
0: 10 to advise.
2: I'll handle that call in Middlefield. No one knows.
0: 31 to handle advice. Charles 11, Street 6. Or Charles 10.

0: Sorry, one. Everything up here is secure right now. There are some local transients out front, and I've got a 29.
1: Go ahead.
0: Double last, first last. Nora Ida, Nora Ocean. Second last, Nora Ida, Edward, Victor, Edward, Sam. First of Nora Ocean, Edward Break.
1: Go ahead.
0: DOB 314-1981, HM out of Redwood, Break.
1: Go ahead.
0: Yellow 225-8425.
1: 10-4.

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1: Everything checks okay, and they've been dispersed. 10-8.
0: 31, 10-4.

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1: Good.
0: And for Philolia Estates, 86 Kenyatta Road.

0: 21, I don't
1: have the device. Was that 21 or 31?
0: 21.
1: 21, 10-4.

0: In case you're on the phone, I guess this is in a Colombian phone number, but the phone is showing at this location as of yesterday. The RP is not really making much sense for trying to get clarification.
1: Are we welfare checking a caller, or are we welfare checking the person at this house?
0: You're welfare checking the old roommate whose phone is pinging at the Filoli Estates. She hasn't been answering phones or text messages. She's stating that it's a Colombian phone number, but the phone is pinging to the Filoli Estates since yesterday. I'm not sure how she's pinging this, if it's through like an app or somehow like share your phone.
1: Okay.

0: Can you send me the phone number of the person that I'm looking for?
1: It's a out-of-country phone number.
0: I'll give it a try.
1: 10-4?
2: Are you going to test for now? Do an area check.
1: 10-4.

0: astronaut to the Philolea space. I'm UTL, the subject that we're doing the welfare check on. They only communicate through WhatsApp and Charles 21. I sent the phone number to your screen.
1: And what's the subject's name?
0: It's for Mariana Beltran, born in 2004.

0: 1221 King County.
1: Yes.
0: They give an updated DOB of 913 of 2002 UTL match, and they're advising that the phone is pinging on somewhere on the Fidelia Estates near a tree. I'm trying to see if they can give me like a lat long. We're landline, I guess, with two of the friends who are on the phone with Fireside, advising that the subject is not suicidal, I guess just upset and possibly depressed, but sounded in good spirits the last they talked to them, which was a couple days ago.
1: 10-4.

0: 1253, go ahead.
1: Finish at Sanford and Rosa, San Carlos.
0: 10-4. Am I showing you 10-8?
1: I'm 10-8.
0: 10-4.

0: Charles 21 from County.
1: Good.
0: We're still landline with the friends. They're advising no further. They can't give us a lat long. It just keeps paying to the same location at the Philadelphia Estates. Do you still need us to be landline with them, or can I have them disconnect?
1: I'll call them if I need them.
0: Temper.

0: Charles 11, 10 and 12, 1066.
1: Charles 11.
0: 2798 Bay Road, 2798 Bay Road. A Spanish speaker speaking quietly, advising that he's parked inside of a tan Toyota parked in front of this address. He's witnessing a HMA with a baseball cap and sunglasses trying to open doors in the area of and then crawl underneath a vehicle associated to an electric scooter.
1: Yeah, 20
0: and 4.

He's gone to Bay Road. No weapon seen, no tools, just some sort of lamp or lantern looking inside a vehicle, possibly wearing a black hoodie over there. Of course.

0: 3110-4.
1: And the lat long that was given is showing the Filoli gift shop and nursery per Google.
0: 31 copies. And what was the description of the vehicle?
1: A black Kia, unlicensed plate, a few years older, not necessarily brand new.
0: 31 copies.
1: 12-6-RP-5-Eliza. Affirm. He's saying that he's now seeing them in front of his own vehicle, and it should be a four-wheeled scooter, and no further.
2: Copy. Where is he?
1: Stand by. Let me get that info. Suspect sitting behind the cars in front of the Verbo Church. I'm trying to get the location of where he is currently parked.
2: Therefore, I'm on bay.
1: Copy, on bay. And RP's going to be parked in front of that church. And it's a tan Toyota.
2: Copy.
1: According to the RP, he advised that he saw you guys pass by and the suspect ducked down to hide.

0: 12 hour with him, and we're very familiar.
1: 12 o'clock, you're out with him, and you're familiar. Are you with the suspect or the RP?
0: The suspect.
1: 10-4.

0: Okay, how soft?
1: God.
0: Is the RP open to speaking to us? And is he Spanish speaking?
1: Nice to hear from.

0: And tell Tom, I'm trying to see if he wants to step out and speak to you guys.
1: Thank you.
2: And no, never mind.

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1: Double Ass, Versace of Morales, Mary Ocean, Robert, Adam Lincoln, Edward Sam, Second Last of Garcia, First of Yanni, Yellow, Ocean, Nora, Nora, Ida, Break.
0: Gone.
1: DOB 1-2-2002, male, verbal, should be on search and seizure, court probation, and I knew it was him before we got here.
0: Ten four.

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1: Denver.
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2: D12 right now, transporting 2X's from McGuire to Maple. 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
1: Go ahead.
2: 28393.
1: 28393, time is 2232.

0: funny. That vehicle comes back 1031 expired 7/25. It's on a 2006 BMW out of Morgan Hill, and it's a release liability to a Moises out of Redwood City. And you're correct on the return. I need to pull you guys to another call. 11/20 and 12, whoever else wants to go. 570 Warrington Avenue, 570 Warrington Avenue. Are please advising that there's someone that's shooting a gun into the street? Last seen with a black hoodie, and they can hear it landline.
1: Are we getting any other callers? Or
0: multiple callers.
2: Jennifer, Charles 12, I'll convert.
0: I'm diverting everyone to this call, 570 Warrington Avenue. We're declining medical according to the third person who's calling. They're advising that there is a subject that's in the middle of the street. We're trying to get further. Stand by for just one. It's a male, 50s, bald, all black clothing. RP says they do not recognize this individual, and he does have a vehicle. Fired 3 shots. We're trying to get further.
1: Yeah, has anyone seen a firearm, or are they just hearing shots?
0: RP sees the firearm. We're trying to get further.
3: We're starting up.
0: 52.

0: They have one caller advised they didn't see a gun, where landline with a translator for Spanish. Another person advised that they saw a handgun used, and they were right-handed. They're advising it was gray in color, but not certain.
1: Copy, where are you, Warrington?
0: 10-4.

0: And you know, be advised that the first shot was supposedly fired into the air, and the RP sees you guys.
1: I copy. Does she have a visual on the suspect still? Because we don't see him.
0: We're getting an additional caller. Stand by for just one. We do have GTF on scene as well. I don't have a DOT other than on Warrington. Copy, we'll check there. So far, we don't see anything. I copy. So far, UTL. I have one anonymous RP. They're not wanting any contact. The second one's declining to speak with you guys. Copy. Anybody wanting to speak to us? I'm checking. Stand by. Per one of the RPs, his name is Adrian. He's advising last seen on Halsey on foot.

0: If one of you guys want to call in, he's refusing to speak with you guys. I don't know if you want to just speak with him over the phone. He's advising that the suspect went into the house next to 570 Warrington Avenue.
1: Girlfriend, I'll call in.
0: 10-4.

0: And we have two callers. Landline one is Spanish speaking, refusing to speak with any of you guys. We do have a second one as well, advising possibly at 582 Warrington, 582 Warrington. And the additional Spanish speaking RP was calling from 587 Warrington.
1: One second. I think I might want somebody.

0: Sam, what's your 20?
1: I'm not out with any sort of suspect. I'm out with some sort of witness, but it's Spanish speaking, so I'm not sure what's going on.
0: We have another shot heard in the area of San Mateo Avenue and Stanford Avenue per 99 Sam 30. They're advising that they have no longer have eyes on the suspect. Is anybody in that area?
1: Charles Plain, we haven't heard a single gunshot since we've been here, and we have eyes on no one.
0: Temporal.

0: Hey, Charles Ford.
1: Charles Ford, go ahead.
0: I'll be out at 582 Warrington. I believe that our suspect may be Jose Gaitan. I believe a family member is mentioning something about Jose having a firearm.
1: I copy. 582 Warrington, Jose Gaitan, and possibly a firearm for a family member.
0: And did we get a Spanish speaker to my position? I can't understand what's going on.
2: Charles 53 route.
1: Charles 53.
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1: 52, 10-4.

0: Okay, 105.
1: Can we go with the description one more time?
2: We don't really have one to go off of. It was just the male, all black clothing.
0: Okay, 105, I copy. So, okay, 105.
2: Go ahead.
1: We got eyes on a subject who is similar to Jose, right in front of Costco.
2: I copy, I have eyes on one. Just go through 20, your partner's parking.
1: In front of Costco.
2: I copy. In front of the Costco. I get into swing into the Costco.
0: 21, I'm down the street.
2: 21.
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4: Wait, we're breaking some GTF members out there.
2: County copies. Should I be staging fire mics for anything?
4: Yeah, we'll stage fire mics, but at this point, we don't know what we have.
2: I copy.

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1: 10-10, different subject.
0: Confirm not the subject?
1: Yes, not the subject.
0: 10-4, not the subject.
2: I'm a trust fall.
0: Go ahead.
2: Baby mama is on the front lawn and she's advising Jose is actually inside the residence. Probably has a BB gun, I think.
0: I copy. Per the mother, Jose is inside of the residence. I didn't copy the rest.
2: He's advising he has a BB gun.
0: 10-4, and has a BB gun.

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1: Good.
0: Partnering a match on him. He's 1031. He's on county probation, search and seizure goods search for 29800. He's the restrained in a third criminal protective order. County rec- clear AFS, UTL, any vehicles.
2: Sam 10-10-4.
0: Sam 10-10-4.
3: Pointing Spanish speaker.

0: 12K105, does someone still need a Spanish speaker?
1: Charles, you're about to Charles 20. Where would you like to be sent? Translation.
2: Sam, what's the backup?
1: A backup of 582 is going to be 593 Hampshire, 593 Hampshire, and 585.
2: Well, if you can get 2 minutes in the back. The transunits will take that.
1: It's temporary. Is there a unit to actually confirm if the subject is inside of 582 Warrington? GATF wants to know.
3: For the failing members, Jose is inside. We have not had any visual on him, though.
2: Just clear.
1: Temp work.

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1: Transit units at the backup. I have 111 and 105, is that correct?
0: Transit 111 and 105.
1: 10-4. And 11U, correction, Charles 11U, clear to copy his return.
2: Go ahead.
1: I already gave it to your partner. He's 1031, county probation, search and seizure, good search terms on 29-800. He's a restrained party in a third criminal protective order. He has a county record, clear AFS, and I don't have any vehicles registered to him. Expired DL.
3: Charles, we're going to be giving announcements to RPA.
1: Copy. Giving announcements.

0: Hey, Charles Point, we heard some sort of bang inside the residence, but we can't confirm if it was a gunshot or something else.
1: I copy. 99 Tango 33 is advising the same. They said that they believe it's shots fired from inside the house, but they're trying to confirm.

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1: Then.
0: We're getting a call, possibly from inside of this residence, a male yelling, "Why are you here? If there's a shootout, I don't give a F. If I die, you die."
1: Bob, you still have him on the line?
0: Abram, he's now talking in Spanish to an ex. He keeps, saying, por favor, and asking for an ambulance in Spanish.
1: Obviously, sorry, man. It's obviously true.
0: We have fire medics staged prior. They now move from Costco over to this location.
1: Copy, Charles, down calling out for Spanish speaking.
0: 10-4.

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0: County copy.
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0: Sam, we're still landline with the Milhouse. He's advising that he's at 582 Warrington, 582 Warrington. He's requesting responders to the business in the back of the house, and he's advising his name is Jose.
1: Copy, we're calling in. Let's try to speak to him over the phone.
0: 10-4.
2: 20, I am moving inside the living room. Can't really determine what it is. All I see is a foot.
0: Confirm you said an X in the living room?
2: No, I don't know what I'm looking at. There's just a person in the living room.
0: 10-4.

0: 71, I'll be code 3. 71, I copy, or code 3 to this location. Sam, 78, copy.
1: Is this for CNU?
0: Affirm for the Warrington Avenue call.
1: Affirm.
0: 10-4. Sam, 10 from County. Tango 33 is advising that there's family members inside of the residence, that there's at least 6 people inside the home. Subject inside of his room with his mother, and there's a second room at the 1-4 corner that the family is advising. He just got the gun today, and it is a handgun.
2: 10-10, I copy.

Sam, Sanford County. All units on this channel that are working for the Warrington Avenue call, we're having you guys switch over to the green. Just the units on the Warrington call switch over to the green to be with GTF.

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0: 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You can show me a route to the Redwood City Causeway.
1: Last unit, 10-9, your traffic. I'm going to have you guys go to the exterior doors of the Safeway. The additional unit to be attached.
0: To Charles 62, you can attach us to that.
1: Charles 62, 10-4. And the units en route to Safeway, they want you guys to go to the exterior doors of Safeway to assist with evacuation.
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0: En route to the Safeway for Redwood City, they're advising that they believe they have both involved parties detained. They're just confirming. I'll advise you when I have further.
1: Double.

0: County, 3 David 12.
1: 3 David 12, go ahead.
0: Are you showing me en route to the Warrington call, code 3 with the drone?
1: Affirm, we also have Belmont en route with the drone as well.
0: 10-4, I have about a 25-minute ETA.
1: I copy, and I'm sorry, your call sign one more time.
0: 3 David 12.
1: 10-4, and they're all on the green.
0: Copy, I'll be switching over.
1: 10-4.

0: and units en route to the Safeway. They still are requesting your guys' response. They do have both parties detained, and they are asking for your guys' assistance for just crowd control at this time, but no longer code 3 response.
1: We copy. We'll be able to lose it.
0: Sam 4. And Sam 60 and Sam 70, copy that.
2: Sam 70, copy.
3: Sam 60, sorry, I was talking with somebody. What was that?
0: We still have our units going to Safeway for crowd control only. They have both parties involved in the stabbing shooting at the Safeway detained, but they're asking for us to still go for crowd control. All of our units are reducing, still responding.
3: Therefore, thank you.

0: Charles 51, you can clear out that alarm. It's a vigil.
1: 10-4.
2: I
1: see a 10-9.
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1: 10-4. They haven't switched over to any TAC channels. I don't know if you want to ask them if they need to do so.
2: 10-4.

0: 哎，就说是就
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0: 这段提供的小声 ，the says that county we're clear, we can clear from this call.
1: Confirm they no longer need our assistance. All of us can clear.
0: Confirm.
1: 10-4, Charles 72-80 and David 90. I'm going to show you 10-8. And Sam 60, Sam 70, you copy. We're no longer needed for a safe way.
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0: 72 Mount Clear. Fire mixer out to the Oceano Hotel, 280 Capistrano Road. It's a victim that fell from a second floor balcony onto the first floor.
1: 10-4, I have them advised.
0: 10-4.
2: Sam 70. Can you go up there just to see what we got?
3: Hey, from no problem.

0: This is Sam Semi from County. This is information via South City PD. Sorry, it's been holding with all the shenanigans going on. But at the South City train station, apparently there's a subject that was passed out, and then PD was supposedly giving them Narcan. That was at 2320 hours, and so far they're UTL for fire and medics. By the way, there's no subject at the train station.
1: You just have 6 day coffee.
0: 10-4.

0: Stand 6, Ethan County. For this South City call, it sounds like it's not even at the station. It's at the Comfort Inn near Poletti Way.
1: 10-4, yeah, I was reading their notes. Seems that they went out with two unrelated subjects.
0: 10-4.

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1: 81, I copy.

0: down at Charles 75. It's going to be someone overly intoxicated, fell off the second floor balcony outside of the room.
1: I got me.
0: Down at Charles 75 back. She's conscious, breathing, fires on scene, rendering aid.
1: I copy. Extremely E2H and fall from the second balcony, and she's conscious and breathing. Fire striking on her.
2: Down, Charlie, go on.
1: 71, go ahead.
2: 81, myself and 76 responding code 3 to the fire from the half-base sub.
1: I copy code 3 from the half-base sub. 1070, copy.
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1: 10-4.

0: having 2-12-75. I'll take an additional. It might end up being a 273.5, 273 AA. Still investigating.
1: All right, copy. 76, can I have you start?
2: 72, I'm back up the coast. I'll start.
1: Which is the start? From the unit to start?
2: Charles, 72.
1: 72, 10-4.
0: Charles, 75. It's going to look like a 1056 attempt due to the 273.
1: I copy.

0: 75 Sam 70, do you need a Spanish speaker?
1: Negative, all English.
0: Is one enough? Do you want two?
1: I got about 5 parties to interview, and the suspect is outstanding downstairs. I'm going to go locate him.
0: 90 and 80, can you head over there too? Or 81?
2: Hey.

0: I still have NJ58 that's en route. There's a message here about Felty requesting NJ58 to switch to a different channel. I'm not sure if this is just like a border issue. Stand by for just one. David 90, I have you on the Oceano hotel call. And was there another unit to be on this one as well?
1: 80.
0: 80, 10-4.

0: Yeah, they two draws 25. Are they out with the male half?
1: Charles 35, a copy. You're out with the male half. Confirm the suspect.
0: Ava.
1: It's 10-4. And Sam Semi, I don't have any update for you for that fire call. They're still arriving and investigating.
2: Copy that. Thank you.

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1: We're all three from running cap.
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0: County, 2075, male half is detained.
1: 2075, copy. The male half is detained. Sam 70, copy.
2: Thank you, these guys can fill your roll.
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1: 72, go ahead.
0: It's off of an Arizona DL. It's Alessa Matthews, Mary Adam, Tom Henry, Edward William Sam, first of Michael, Mary Ida, Charles Henry, Adam Edward Lincoln, middle of Olson with an A break.
1: Go ahead.
0: 1-9 of 1996, a white male at Kingman, Arizona, break for Arizona number.
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0: and Charles 81. I still don't have an update for you. They're still investigating them. They're having Engine 57 on scene.
1: 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You're about 7 out.
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1: Go ahead.
0: Charles 51, you have to cover 417, just occurred at 727 Laurel Street, 727 Laurel. It's in front of the Ella restaurant. It's secondhand information. RP was told by another customer that there was a gun that was brandished at the bar by a WMA brown hair, black jacket, army green shirt, and they're trying to get further from staff.
1: Careful.
2: To Charles 61, can you cover the St. Carlos call?

0: The same, 60, that's a negative 51, and then 62 is covering.
1: Fine, copy. I was just meaning there's nobody else down in San Carlos, right?
0: Yeah, that's a negative. We have K-52 on the warranted call as well as 53.
1: 10-4. 62, if you could just stay down there with 51 until he gets a second body.
0: And for the Laurel Street call, we're advising that there is no gun, negative gun. I'm trying to get further.
2: 51 copies.

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0: Her fire, it's a warming fire in the backyard. They're canceling any fire assignments.
1: Black Hawk.
0: And 81, I'll show you 10 on the call.
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0: Just for information, a witness advised that the subject grabbed one of the guests and then shook them, tried to grab a cell phone from another person's belt. There was no merit to any gun. Parties are currently separated and waiting for you to be on scene.
1: 10-4.
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0: 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Sorry, 62-10-4.

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0: Last of Cawthorne, Charles Adam William, Tom Henry Ocean, Robert Nora Edward, first of Raymond, Robert Adam Yellow, Mary Ocean, Nora David, break.
1: Good.
0: 507, 1962, WM out of Valley Springs, break for deal.
1: Good.
0: Charles, 218,
1: 5719. And who is this?
0: This is going to be one of the grandparents.
1: Temple.
2: In 72, the female house is getting transported to Stanford.
1: 72, I copy.
3: Okay, I'll help party.
1: Last unit 10-9, you're muffled.
3: Charles, 51, I'm out with the RP.
1: 51, I copy out with the RP on Laurel. Charles 95, 1031, invalid for the subject you just ran.

0: Charles 51,009.
1: Was that 51 with a 29?
0: Affirm.
1: Go ahead.
0: Last of Paul, Edward, Robert, Edward, Zebra. First of John, Ocean, Sam, Union, Edward. Break.
1: Go ahead.
0: 10-19-2001, male out of Oakland. Break.
1: Affirm, 01, go ahead.
0: Affirm. Yellow 639-2446.
1: 10-4.

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1: Four.
0: Is he the supposed suspect?
1: Sure.
0: I'm sorry, I didn't copy you.
1: I gave you the reporting party.
0: Copy.

0: 72.
1: 72, ahead.
0: Looks like it's going to be more of a 13700, 5150.
1: I copy, 13700, 5150. 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
0: 10-4, you can assign it to 75.
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0: Never, thanks.

0: 5-16 in front of Pentecost. At the 414 Civil, they've called back three times. They've now called back again. That's for 2745 Spring. It's a Spanish speaker. Tow companies are requesting assistance with getting the RP to leave the property. They're, I guess, refusing to leave, revving their engine, trying to get their vehicle to be hooked up to another car.
1: Sam 60, I copy. I'll be in route.
0: 10-4.

0: was with one. The victim didn't want to press charges, and the suspect was GOA. We're all lieutenant.
1: 10-4. And Charles 51, can I have you cover Sam 60 on this 415 civil call? It's in.
0: Avril.
1: 10-4, it's on the break.
2: 51, where is this at?
1: It's 2745 Spring. They've called back four times. It's a tow truck company issue with a person who's refusing to leave.
2: 10-4, is it English or Spanish?
1: Spanish speaking.

0: County, 1262. You can cancel 760. I'll cover 51.
1: 10-4, 760, I'm sorry, you can.
0: Yeah. Charles 62 from Charles 61.

0: I'm sorry, was that traffic for county or car to car?
1: Car to car for 62.
2: Go ahead.
1: Last street, boss. I see Spanish.
2: Copy.
0: From 51 and 62 are going on 61?
2: No, 62 and 61 are swapping.
0: Can't work.

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1: Sorry, was that 61 or 51 with ERP?
0: 51 with ERP.
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0: to from 51 once or twice?
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0: Beautiful. Thank you.

0: Charles 51 and 61. Can I have you just drive by a couple of noise issues and see if the music is still going on so I can close now? First one's going to be at 210 2nd Avenue, 210 2nd Avenue. It's a noise complaint from a rear neighbor. Only one caller, and it's been pending for about 2 hours. No call since.
1: 51 copies.
0: And it's going to be across the William Avenue in Middlefield.
2: Thank you, copy.

0: Charles 51, and they were told to keep the music down. Yeah. Well, beginning.
1: 10-4. If you see the one on Hurling Game that's pending, don't touch that one. Just leave that one be. And if you can call radio when you have a second.

Control, 12, your case number is 3758-3758 for that call. Time is 2231. I confirm you made it on scene. Charles, 12, just confirm you made it on scene.

0: 6261 off 415. Sixty-two, sixty-one, sixty-four, 415 is at the El Rancho Suites, 12-5, 1250 El Camino Real, number 810, number 810. That's an ex advising that there's a male that won't leave her unit. Disconnected before getting any further. Landline again, and there's a 413 in the background. And they're advising it's a Giovanni. Unpronounceable loss.
1: 2-4-6-4-10-4.

0: He's not too welcoming. You tell the male half, she advises that they're separated, but they're still 14 in the background. A history of the address does show a missing person report as well as a follow-up back in March, not for one and the same of the people today.
1: So,

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They're no longer separated. 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

0: an extra 64. The mailhouse is going to be at the entrance of the ERP's unit now.
1: Where are we? 6?
0: 10-4.
1: MC 760, we're good for.
0: 10-6, I have your good welcome. You know, unit number 810.

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0: Yes, confirm. Verbal only. Parties separated, and we're taking the mail out back to his apartment.
1: In Denver, what's your apartment number, spot?
0: I'll get the info after.
1: Denver.

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1: Hi.
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0: 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Hello, commercial silence is pending for the U.S. Postal Services at 2120 AV Avenue and through the State Vault area. They're requesting dispatch first. They do not contact any responsible.
1: So 2-1 with the all units available, thank you.
0: 3-1-10-4.

0: and 52. Can you stand by on that? And 2 stand 60. Can you check with Menlo and see if they'd be able to handle that for us?
1: Yeah.
0: Do you want a copy? We'll stand by.

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Are you paying for it? I'm on the files. Can I just one second?

0: Charles, I'll go with that serial number.
1: Seven zero Sam Charles 72856. Come back to a cult.
0: From 70 Sam Charles 72856.
1: Affirm.
0: 10-4. Sam 60 from County.
2: Okay.
0: Menlo Park said they would try to handle it.
2: 10-4, thank you.

0: Charles 11 from County. I'm sorry, Charles 12 from County.
1: Go ahead.
0: That serial number that you gave comes back with purchaser information to a Jacobson Eric Maxwell out of Scotts Valley. It's clear other than that. It's on a pistol automatic Colt 45. I'll send it to your screen.
1: Copy, thank you. Hey, Charles 12.
0: Go ahead.
1: Do you think Scotts Valley can ATC?
0: Confirm you say I have Scotts Valley ATC?
1: Affirm.
0: Affirm.

0: 31.
1: 51. I have a welfare check for you.
2: Yeah, I'm reading that. Does she seem altered?
1: Let me confirm with the call taker.
0: For myself, 6-1 will serve.
1: Okay. Only history there I have is for some probation checks. I'll make a match on that subject. It's for a Sarah Hadler.

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1: Charles 51, 10-4. For the RP, Sarah Hatterley, she's 1031 with the county record, left it book in 21 for 273A, price for 23152, and valid deal, no current probation.
2: Charles 51, 10-4.
1: 10-4.

0: 但是就让你想快点了。
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1: Goodbye.

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1: 10-4.

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1: 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Just confirm you're inside the house.
2: Yeah, we're doing a walkthrough.
1: Copy, doing a walkthrough.

0: 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And your status?
1: What's code 4?
0: Code 4-1.

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1: Go ahead.
0: Charles 51, 415. It's in North Shore Oaks area, 553 3rd Avenue, 553 3rd Cross Oak Park. All the info's from Redwood City. They got a 911 hang-up within 11 meters of that address with a loud verbal in the background. They're also 10-6 right now.
1: 10-4 and Route 4.
2: Charles 61, you're going to test me.
0: 61.
1: Charles 51, do we know if it is physical?
0: Negative, just the 415, then hang up. I'll be attempting to call it back right now.
1: 10-4.

0: 51 and 61. I've made contact with the caller, Maritza. She stated all was fine and called accidentally. I didn't hear anything in the background. She said that the commotion from earlier when she called and spoke with Redwood, that it was from a party. She did confirm the address, 553 3rd Avenue.
1: 10-4.

0: Damn 50, log in.
1: Damn 50, go ahead.
0: 16130. I'll be the rest in the car 10 in the morning.
1: 10-4. And confirm, can I log off Graves, Sam-6, Sam-50?
0: Affirm, he'll be 10-19. He's still working on some stuff. You can log him off.
1: I copy.

0: County Sam 11, log on.
1: Sam 11, go ahead.
0: 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Kind of good morning. I'll be relieving. I'm right to relieve Sam 10.
1: Sam 11, 10 4.

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1: Charles 51, go ahead.
0: Call Old County and Bing. Again, Old County and Bing, Kurt 5GO, the RP, was sleeping in his own vehicle. He was said that he was woken up by two males walking around his vehicle associated to a white electric vehicle, possibly looking like a Tesla. They were driving around the area, checking out other parked cars. The RP left listed contact as optional for him. It sounds like just security.
1: Yeah. Do only copies. You can clear it out. We'll do passing checks.
0: 10.

0: County, day shift, Sam 70, log on. Sam 70, go ahead. County, Sam 70, good morning, it's ID 18650. Do the rest of the vehicle.
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0: Charles 51, 23-103 in the area of 1001 Hewitt Drive, 1001 Hewitt Cross of Melody. It's been ongoing for the last hour. Black Ford Mustang doing donuts in the area.
1: Tesla. 452, I'm logging on briefly. I'll take that.
0: 452, 10-4. 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
0: Voice 71, it's in the area of 271 Carmel Ave. 271 Carmel Ave, across the Sonora. Called in by the resident there. 5 ago, he heard a male voice screaming loudly. Sounds like they were walking westbound on Carmel, rambling about methamphetamines, playing music.
1: 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I'll be in route.

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0: 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Thank you, Mike.
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0: 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I'll be at 585 Hampshire, and I'll be switching to the green.
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0: 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Oh yeah, with a WMA. It'll be green over blue. And I have a 29.
1: Voice 76, what's your 20?
0: I'll be in front of the press.
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1: Class of Baleen, Boy, Union, Lincoln, Lincoln, Edward, Nora, Edward, First of Derek, David, Edward, Robert, Edward, King, Little Thomas T, ready for DLB.
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0: All right, 3, 2, 1. All right, here goes. Okay, 2-1, go ahead.
1: We're following Grandma to the hospital, Kaiser Redwood City.
0: K-2-1-10-4.

0: Boy 71, your subject is 1031. He's the restrained party and has served criminal protective order. His county record last day to book was 2 of 26 for 166, 245, and 368. Priors for 245, 23152F, and suspended deal.
1: I mean, when I copy, Bloom was 1066 subject. He checked FA and clothes. Both calls out.
0: Boy 71, Deborah.

0: 7576 vehicle fire.
1: What?
0: 7576 fires are out to the dead end of Kelly at Balboa. Again, Kelly and Balboa for a vehicle on fire. No details of the vehicle itself.
1: This is a copy.

0: 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I just got a second call advising it would be a crash notification for a red Toyota 2-door.
1: Affirm, that's going to be confirmed. 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
0: Is there any patient info from what you see so far?
1: I just got in contact with the driver. They're both okay. No one's in the vehicle.
0: 76, 10-4.

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1: What's 71?
0: Can you go ahead and start me in 1185?
1: Are you out on the Kelly and the vocal? Never.
0: Question one, if possible, can you get a flatbed as well?

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0: Stamp 70. You can show me Allen County as well. And can you advise State Parks? It's actually hit their property. We'll take the 1050, but they should respond.
1: Stamp 70, Tampa. -71
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0: I-2 Baltimore 4. I'll be out on the pending parking plate at 622 Laurel Street. Can you go with the call info?
1: Affirm. It's in the lot just adjacent to the Paris Baguette, a black Jeep Patriot, planning in 749 in a no parking zone.
0: 74. Can you go with the plate information?
1: Affirm. It's a 16 Jeep. It comes back to 551 Walnut Street, apartment 1010.
0: Thank you.

Charles 30. Are you on the air? Actually, if you can call radio, please. Thank you.

0: tonight, Baltimore 4. Who's going to be the registered owner for that play?
1: It comes back to a Michael Ray Jennings or a Haley Ray Jennings.
0: 10-4, thank you.

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0: Can we get crime scene chief cleaners to come out to the incident address to do a clean for gas?
1: Fenton, Fenton.

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0: We get a ETA for crime scene cleaners.
1: They asked for an email to get sent over. I'm clicking send on it now, and they said that they would be able to dispatch immediately.
0: Copy that. Thank you. Appreciate it.

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0: Tamam kanka.
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0: For Sam 10.
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0: 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And he'll be expecting your call.

0: 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Can you start me in 11-85 just for the Clay High patch?
1: Sorry, start one away.
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0: Penn, just confirming, is there any need to keep the Warrington call on the board, or is it okay to close out?
1: Negative, you can close out.
0: And Penn, confirm.

0: Flight 50 to 20,000 to report to Skirt. To 20,000 feet just occurred in front of 406 ECR and 406 ECR across a bush 3 ago, a silver pickup with a plate out of Maine hit RP's vehicle left southbound on ECR. Still trying to confirm good plate info.
1: Definitely.

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0: And 52 for the plate. The RP provided a main plate of 515-2393. Not sure if it's going to be correct or not, but I have that going back on a utility plumbing trailer.
1: Ten four.

11 K10 attempted contact. 11 and 10 attempted contact at the Sequoia Trailer Park, 730 Barron Avenue, First Base 57, across the Fair Oaks. It's called in by Kaiser South City. They're attempting to contact the next of kin for Jesus Rio Santa Cruz, 481, that was brought in from a medical from yesterday. He's not technically K2154. He's not technically 10-5-5, but he's being evaled for labeled as a brain death. They don't have any contact info for a next of kin. And just for info, he was, for the medical call from yesterday, he was found in space 51.

0: 52, I got one for 29 when you're clear.
1: What, 52 that?
0: Double last of Borrego Torres, Boy Ocean, Robert Robert, Edward George Ocean, Tom Ocean, Robert Robert, Edward Sam, First of Gloria, George Lincoln, Ocean Robert, Ida Adams, break.
1: Go ahead.
0: 02-28-1965-65, HF out of Burlingame with numbers.
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0: For the Corolla, ending in 772 AFRM.
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0: Good for any share.

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0: 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Can you start an owner's request, though?
1: Affirm. The AAA or just off of our rotation?
0: Just rotation, please.
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1: Woodside and Hudson, go ahead.
0: 8, Edward Robert Henry, 160. It's going to be a white Acura. Hold on.
1: K21 Denver.

0: 10 and Boy 11 commercial audible. K10, Boy 11, commercial audible, 320 Harbor Boulevard, 320 Harbor Boulevard in Belmont, cross of industrial. They gave it as 320 through 330 Harbor for a Delta Star business with a 330 warehouse motion and a 320 warehouse left overhead door motion. There's a handful of fires there. Left out there in April for false alarm.
1: Can I copy? Hold on.
0: Okay, 10-10-4, 411, 10-10.

0: decimos hinchas o aficionados, pues.
1: Do you want them? Especially the other thing.
0: Okay, thank you. On the 52, can we get an ETA for the tow?
1: Did you do it from?

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0: Last the follow tell. Frank Adam Lincoln Adam Tom Adam Union. First up to Vita, Tom Edward Victor Ida Tom Adam. Say Polynesian male out of EPA break for you.
1: Go ahead.
0: 02162303 break for you.
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0: 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Go ahead. 3.1. And I'm going to go to industrial and do an area check.
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0: Boy 11 and 11.83. 11 and 11.83. It's in front of 3260 Fair Oaks Avenue. Again, 3260 Fair Oaks Avenue. Still getting vehicle details. It's a two-vehicle accident. I'll be advising CHP. Paramedics are in report.
1: Copy. I'll be in route to report.
0: 10-5.

0: And boy, Levin, this will actually be a hit and run. The driver of the second vehicle took off on foot. Described as a HMA, last seen wearing a yellow shirt, left south on Fair Oaks.
1: When you can search.
0: 10-10.
1: That man's going to pass me. I'll be in the air. Hello, and I'm nice, sir.
0: 11.
1: And well, and fire is also nice, sir.
0: Tipper.

0: Hold on, can you run two, please?
1: Let him go ahead.
0: The first one is 15 Paul Charles 649. It's a gray Mercedes.
1: Sorry, can you go with the Mercedes one more time? You had a little bit of background.
0: 15 Paul Charles 649.
1: 10-4. And go ahead.
0: The second one is 9 Boy Charles Nora 355. That's a red Dodge. And if you can go with your turn on that one.

0: Boy 11 on the Dodge. It's clear current through 1126 on the 04 Dodge. It comes back to 3584 Rollison Road, apartment 11 to Ramon Juarez Zaragoza.
1: Copy that. This will be the vehicle for the subject that ran off.
0: 10-4. I'll attempt to match on the RO.
1: 10-4. 20, we'll be doing area checks.
0: 20-4.

0: living since then. But any injuries on the other vehicle occupants?
1: AMR is assessing right now. So far, just complaint of pain. County Boy 11 break for suspect description.
2: Boy 11, go ahead.
1: 20 to 30 years old, HMA, wearing a striped brown shirt, brown shorts, last seen walking northbound on Faro towards 7th Ave.
2: Sorry, just that last part. Walking northbound Fair Oaks towards what?
1: Towards 7th Avenue.

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0: 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What was the address on Rollison?
1: It's 3584 Rollison, apartment 11.

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0: Employee Logan, whenever you're clear for it, ordinance violation.
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0: Okay, that's 774 18th Avenue against 774 18th Cross of Fair Oaks. For a company under construction on Sunday.
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Carlos Union Tarzan, route to 618 Walnut Street, 618 Walnut, cross off San Carlos. It's for a report of some smoke coming from a pile of mulch. All updates needed.

0: Danny Boy 11. Seeing you pull myself in 20 out with one middle field and six.
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0: Tell me, boy, let me know what's going on. Wait, let me go ahead. City double S, first last of phonetic way, Zebra, Edler, Charles, Edler, Nora, Adam, second last of Monte Rosa, Mary, Ocean, Nora, Tom, Edler, Robert, Robert, Ocean, Sam, Ocean, first of Denelson, David, Edler, Nora, Ida, Lincoln, Sam, Ocean, Nora, break.
1: Go ahead.
0: DOV is 924-1999, HMA, Rebel City,
1: break. Go ahead.
0: Yellow 6267178. He might be 1030F, Frank.
1: 10-4.

0: 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I'll still be going through his return. Are you clear, copy? Sorry, just confirming that was AFRAM.
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0: Copy. 1030 Frank, hold without bail out of the SO for PC 212.5C Charles. He also has two hold without bail misdemeanor warrants. First one's at a, sorry, they're both out of Redwood. One for 490.2 and the other for 23152, 23540, and 23578.
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0: Call 24 with any 5-1 report at Chestnut and Hull. Again, Chestnut and Hull happened overnight sometime. Sorry, sometime overnight, RP's blue Honda Odyssey stolen. No suspect info.
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0: Boy 11, Road Pastor call. Boy 11, it's out of Spring and Haven. Again, Spring and Haven for a damaged manhole cover with pieces missing in it. There is a cone over it, but RP was still concerned.
1: Well, 4 years ago, I'll do a person check.

0: Paul 24. I guess he walked away. He is on his way back. He'll be there in less than 5.
1: Sound 4, thank you.

0: K21, sound property call. Sound property call at San Carlos and Montgomery. Again, San Carlos and Montgomery, RP found a plate on the floor. 9 Tom Paul Zebra, 654. It comes by clear current to 279 San Carlos Avenue.
1: Denver.

Family 4.4, I'm out with RP. I guess one of the neighbors is advising that a vehicle matching the description was towed last night. Are we able to double check and see if it was without getting entered into SES or anything like that? Mm-hmm.

0: All right, 454.
1: Sorry, I was checking on your request.
0: 54.
1: And that'll be a negative. I double checked it by VIN. Nothing's coming up with it besides the registration.
0: 54.

0: 8-2-1. The RP called back for the license plate. A neighbor allowed him to put it on the porch of 202 San Carlos Ave.
1: I copy. 497.
0: 10-4. Paul, 24 status check.
2: Go for it.
0: Go for it, just a little.

0: Non, c'è sbagliato.
1: Okay, John.
0: Did he go with the address once more, the license plate is once?
1: Affirm. It comes back to a 21 Tesla at 279 San Carlos. 279.
0: County, San Ten.
1: San Ten.
0: I was reading through the notes for the call on Warrington. If you can just add to the notes that the residents at the target address declined crime scene cleaners come out.
1: San Ten, Denver.
0: That was about 0745 or 0800.

0: Parkway 52, parking dot complaint. 52 Barking Dog, 57 Highland Avenue, 57 Highland, Cross South Hillcrest. Ongoing issue, Barking Dog, RP is a neighbor who wants no contact.
1: I'm sorry, you say wants contact or no contact?
0: Negative, no contact.
1: 14. Clear it out,
0: 52-10-4.

0: Kind of definitely for.
1: Nice unit. Just reading, go ahead.
0: Plus 24. Can we just double check and see if there was any calls for service here last night?
1: Hey, firm. I checked the intersection. I queried within a 1,000-meter radius, not finding anything mentioning that vehicle.
0: 10-4, thank you.

0: detailed passing check request?
1: No.
0: At 380 Industrial Road, again, 380 Industrial across the Taylor. There's a Cars and Coffee event. The host was requesting some passing checks to prevent people from doing burnouts or driving recklessly. Can I go ahead and close it out as advised?

0: Hall, 24 County.
1: 454, go ahead.
0: I am so sorry. I apparently didn't think to look at medical calls. There was a call regarding your subject yesterday. He was found laying on the floor, ETOH, with a bottle next to him. Charles, 51, from last night, towed the vehicle. The company that towed it is Avenue Auto, and the RP was transported to Stanford, but it wasn't put in the system. It said it was an owner's request tow.
1: 10-4, I appreciate it.

0: 30B. Info on two fire calls. Fires in route to southbound 280 at the Farm Hill Boulevard off-ramp. Again, southbound 280 by the Farm Hill Boulevard off-ramp. Toyota Tacoma, the flames and smoke scene coming from. And the other one is 1281 Kenyatta Road. Again, 1281 Kenyatta for a fire alarm activation called in by the alarm company. I love it for both if needed.
1: Okay, do you want to copy? Thank you.

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1: 11.
0: 11 and 10 at dispersal. It's at 2865 Middlefield. 2865 Middlefield across the Pacific. All the info's from Redwood City. They had a RP who didn't want any contact. They advised about 30 ago. There was about 6 or 7 males loitering outside a laundromat, urinating on the side of the building. They just wanted them moved along if they were still there.

0: Case one, we can handle that. We're from West Melville. I'm sorry, West Melville.
1: Case one, 10-4. I'll show the aliens tonight.

0: 5152, choking call. 5152, choking call, 788 Laurel Street, 788 Laurel, cross of Cherry. It's at the West Park restaurant. RP's grandpa's choking. I only have one caller on it, but they're being very uncooperative. It's unclear if the male is conscious or breathing.
1: Copy. Sorry, buddy. No.
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0: Last was Hawk, Paul Ocean King, first of Sydney, Sam Yellow, David Nor, Edward Yellow, Frank.
1: Go ahead.
0: 306, 1973, 73, Asian male out of foster city with the first step.
1: Go ahead.
0: Adam, 616-6891.
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0: County 52, verbal 29.
1: 52, go ahead.
0: Last phonetically is Adam Union. First would be Sam Ocean Boy, Edward Nora Yellow, Adam. Adam Nora Nora Yellow. Break.
1: Go ahead.
0: 05-27-1954, 5'4", Asian female. And it's verbal.
1: 10-4.

0: 452. How was detail a match on your second subject? And sorry, I don't think I ever gave the first one back. 318 valid.
1: 10-4. They were able to get a pulse, and he's transported. All units are 10-8.
0: 452, 10-4.
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0: 431, 10-4.

0: Dude, just for info, I had another call by a passerby for industrial and Holly for some vehicles driving really fast on industrial.
1: 52 will do passing checks. 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

0: 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Okay. 52.
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0: 20B. Fires en route to 1500 Oakshill Avenue. 1500 Oakshill across the sea there. It's for a report of smoke coming from a black Audi. I'll update if needed.
1: Good morning, boss.

0: 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There's a 1062 at the sub for a stolen plate report.
1: Sounds good.

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0: 21, 1034, 990 Berkeley Avenue, 990 Berkeley Avenue, across the Colby. RP is calling from 995 Berkeley. Their neighbor's front door has been open since yesterday. No vehicles in front of the home.
1: What are you going to say? Take all of us.
0: K21, Joe, I thought we had the other hand standing.
1: County 2 call 24, can I get a case in time?

0: And Paul, 24 for the entry. What color was it?
1: Gray. Do you need the full vehicle info?
0: Negative. The info in the registration is good enough. Thank you.

0: Bueno, we'll be checking the evidence. Residents, no code. That sounds rather.
1: K21, copy checking the residence, negative tone.

0: 11B, there's a parking complaint at Edison and 5th. Again, Edison and 5th, a gray GMC pickup blocking the sidewalk and partially into the street. If someone could pick it up in their trucks.
1: Well, 11B, 4th.

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0: Seven Union Charles Mary 4804.
1: Seven Union Charles Mary 48031 in current till July 2012 Ford 4-door out of 809 Laurel Street in Sincon.
0: Thank you.

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1: Occupied. I copy. Sorry, I stepped on you. Just the numbers on industrial. What were the numerics on industrial?
0: 1549.
1: Copy. 1549 industrial. Go ahead.
0: A-Lane 54.
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0: County Boy 31, 1186. Southbound 280 at Alpine.
1: Southbound 280 at Alpine, go ahead.
0: 8 Paul Zebra X-ray 351 on that grade. Chrysler 300.
1: Boy 31, Zebra.

0: was there anyone? I got 2 10 29s in here, sir.
1: Boy 31, go ahead.
0: Double S, Banquero, Taylor, Boy, Adam, Nora, Queen, Union, Edward, Robert, Isaac, George, Ocean, Tom, Adam, Yellow, Lincoln, Ocean, Robert, First of Agnes, Adam, George, Nora, Edward, Sandbury.
1: Go ahead.
0: 01-18-1970, Asian female out of Antioch, Greg.
1: Go ahead.
0: Adam, 319079.
1: 31 Temper.

0: 4431. Your subject is 1031 with a county record. Last data book is 12 of 2018 for 3455. Ours for the same, 664-4573. Multiple 47s and a valid deal.
1: Yeah, well, clear for the second.
0: Go ahead.
1: Going to be on the Hawaii driver's license. First was Taylor, common spelling, middle of Gerald, George, Edward, Robert, Adam, Lincoln, David, break.
0: Go ahead.
1: 1965.
0: Go ahead.
1: Henry 01325506.
0: Wait, 31 to 4.

0: boy, 31 years. Second subject, Gerald. He's 1031. He's on county probation out of San Francisco for 182, Adam. There's no search terms listed in that hit. Besides that, he has a county record last day book in 89 for H&S, priced for the same. An expired California deal and valid out of Hawaii.
1: Go for it.
0: Copy. Go for it. Alpine, off route.

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1: Master Charles Adam Paul Ida Zebra Zebra Ida. First Adam Robert Lincoln Edward Nora Edward. Right.
0: Go ahead.
1: 10/24/1969, FMA out of San Carlos, right?
0: Go ahead.
1: Adam 143-9407.
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0: Did you hear subjects 1031 with a county record? Last data book 11 of 24 for 490.5, a couple parts for the same, and a valid deal. Go for a lower yellow park.
1: Two boy 30 on the search.
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0: All 24, 20,002 report.
1: Go ahead.
0: 20,002 report happened yesterday at Old County and Holly. Again, Old County and Holly. Three vehicle accident. RP exchange info with one of the parties, but the other drove away. They only had a blue sedan, possibly a Honda. RP's at 990 Riverton for contact.
1: 10-4.

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0: 6 Lincoln Victor Zebra 169, the blue Hyundai with one qualifies.
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0: Gonna be last of Signati, Paul Ida George, Norsha, sorry, Paul Ida George, Nora Ocean, Tom Ida. First of Paride, Paul Adam Robert Ida, David Edward Brake.
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1: Go ahead.
0: White Yellow 9908866. And I'm code 4 pending the return. If I could just have a driving history, please.
1: And it's over.

0: 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And I'll mark you as Kofor. I'm stacking them back.
1: 10-4, thank you. 11's with me.
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0: 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I'll be transporting the exit to CJ starting at 335.
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0: Hey, two on the welfare check. Hey, two on the welfare check. 1215 Osborne Avenue. 1215 Osborne Cross of Nimitz. RP's Sierra Clark calling for a welfare check for his mother, Marie Clark, born in 46. She said that she's been calling lately, hasn't been answering his messages. There's history there for a few other welfare checks, APS cross report. We were last out there on the 30th of last month. The dispo for that was they were going to force entry into the house since they were getting no answer, but they eventually found it. She was at an assisting living facility in San Mateo.
1: One on a copy. I believe that's still the case. I'll check.
0: Denver.
1: Police Coast.
2: .3197, ending in 344.
0: Okay, ending of 344.

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2: All right, copy. Thank you. I'll give you guys a call.

Boy 20. Just info on the Sunders, the RP. He is 1030 a Mary or a 5K warrant at a Menlo for 490.2 and 148.9. Besides that, he was previously trespassed from the address back in 2024.

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0: Employee's just stating that there's a subject in the store harassing an employee, like, making sexual comments. So, we'll go contact.
1: Copy. Did you want cover?
0: I got a partner, but I'll advise if I need another.
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0: K52. I'll be out with the subject. I'm at 29. Off a concert card.
1: K52, go ahead.
0: Two last first class of cruise. Second last Bermudez, Boy Edward Robert, Nary Union, David Edward Seaver. First of Ignacio, Ida Nora Ocean, Charles Edward Nora, Charles Ida Ocean. Break.
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0: 16560, what about the issue tank? Good morning.
1: 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Good morning.

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0: Hello, Lumbee. Fires en route to the area of ECR and East Selby. Again, ECR and East Selby. It's for report of some smoke coming from Tanberg in the center divide. I'll update if needed.
1: Well, then I go over.